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Circumstances beyond our control, such as payola. The rock and roll scene died after 2 years of solid rock. You got discs like

year later, in a place called Liverpool in England, the four young guys with mop haircuts began to sing stuff like,

0: place called Richmond in Surrey, way down in the deep south. I got guys that have long hair down the back singing, I wanna be your lover, baby, wanna be your man, yeah, and all that jazz. Well, we've been doing this number of Bo Diddley for quite some time now. Bo Diddley visited this country last year, and we were playing at the Club of Go-Go in Newcastle, our hometown. And the doors opened one night, and to our surprise, walked in the man himself, Bo Diddley. Along with him was Jerome Green, his maraca man, and the Duchess, his gorgeous sister. Now we're doing this number. Along with them came Rolling Stones and the Mersey Beats. They all stand around digging it. And I overheard Bo Diddley talking. He turned around to Jerome Green, he said, hey, Jerome, what do you think of these guys doing our material? Jerome said,
1: where's the bar, man? Please show me to the bar.
0: He turned around to Dutchess and he said, hey, Dutch, what do you think of these young guys doing our material? She said, I don't know. I only came across here to see the changing of the gods and all that jam. Well, Bo Diddley looked up at me and he said, with half-closed eyes and a smile, he said, man, took off his glasses. He said, man, that sure is the biggest load of rubbish I've ever heard in my life.

Erosemat, toleta apurtu, entzun fly, leartigol, alkauetak, vinilo artin, terrenobako salau, mir, the prawns, lorituk, azken moikanoak, time to roots, bombi band, critical blues, one drop sessions. 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

year of the famine, when starvation and Black Death raged across the land. There were many driven by the hunger to set sail for the Americas, in search of a new life and a new hope. Oh, but there were some that couldn't cope, and they spent their life in search.

0: the problems from the press, particularly as like Suggs and Carl have been skinheads and were young and fairly naive at the time and not too sure about their political persuasions. I mean, they'd been in their youth gangs, I suppose, and gone along with what everyone went along with at the time. But we used to talk about things like that on the tour. They were ideologically sound, but just unable to know how to deal with the press on it. So,
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0: Son Doom, and he still is. 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

0: These men have receptions, Matlock, A50632, and Bat Shelter, A39879. They have receptions.
1: Yeah. 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

0: 1978ko urtarrilean 13an, goxeko 10ak 20 gitxietan, edo guardiko ordu batak 20 gitxietan, Josetxuen kontzertuko bipasik. 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
1: Thank you very much. This next song was written by a man right here in Folsom Prison. And last night was the first time I've ever sung this song. Anyway, this song was written by our friend Glenn Shirley. And hope we do your song justice, Glenn. 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

0: have an announcement from Lieutenant Piper. Duffy, number 9047, custody office.
1: Gentlemen, here I'd like to have stand up with a very, very proud man. He used to be many years ago a badland farmer down in Dias, Arkansas, but he's Johnny Cash's daddy, Mr. Ray Cash. I'd like to bring up a gentleman who's got something to say to Johnny Cash. A gentleman you all know, the associate warden, Mr. Faustman.
2: Come on out. I'm sitting here. Good to see you, sir. You want Mr. John Cash, don't you?
3: Sort of like to, yes.
2: Johnny!
3: Johnny, a little memento for Folsom Prison.
1: Seats until released by the officer, and then go out through the side door.

0: arrested, on a Tuesday they locked me in the jail.
1: Oh boy.
0: On a Wednesday my trial was attested. On a Thursday they said guilty and the judge's gavel fell. I got stripes.

0: 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Somebody come screw this microphone. What'd I say?
1: Yeah. Huh?
0: Just a minute. Let me fix this, son of a... Yeah. All right.

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It'll do anything you tell it to. John Henry's mammy had about a dozen babies. John Henry's pappy broke jail a dozen times. The babies all got sick, and when the doctor wanted money, he said, I'll pay you a quarter at a time, starting tomorrow. That's a pay for a steel driver on this line. Then a section foreman said, hey, hammer swinger. I said, I see you brought your own hammer, boy, but what else can all them muscles do? And he said, I can hoist a jack, and I can lay a track. I can pick and shovel, too. He said, can you swing that hammer? And he said, do anything you hire me to. He said, now, ain't you something? You so high and mighty with all them muscles. Go ahead, boy, pick up that hammer and show me what you can do. He said, get a rusty spike and swing that hammer down three times. Pay you a nickel a day for every inch you sink it to.

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The women folks for miles around heard him and come down. Said, watch him make the cold steel ring. 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

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John Henry said to the steam drill, "How is you?" 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